River Country.

0: songs, fresh voices. Meet the next generation of country artists on River Country Rising Stars.
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care if people stared. We'd make out in a crowd somewhere. Somebody'd tell us to get a room. It's hard to believe that was me and you.

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Letterman, a little Chevy Silverado right here on River Country Morning, 619. Well, coming up on Friday, it is Pump It Up Free Fuel Friday, giving you the chance to win a $50 gift card, all courtesy of Peace Country Co-op Gas Bar and East Hill Card Lock. That's right. So if you haven't already, head on over to the website and app, fill out the form there for your chance to be entered on in to win. As each Friday morning this summer, just after 8 o'clock, we'll announce a name from our entries. And if you're the name called and respond within 50 minutes, you get your hands on that $50 gift card. But if you don't, the next week it gets pumped right on up. That means that the next week after could be for $100 or $150. It goes up by 50, depending on how many people.

There's Garth Brooks and the Classic Rodeo right here on River Country Mornings that are brought to you by the Brickyan Peace River and Enslaved Lake. Well, if you want to win your way into a pair of Rodeo Day passes to the High Prairie Elks Pro Rodeo coming up next week, well, all you got to do is head on over to the Face for Radio Facebook page or text in to the Modern Paint and Decor River Country text line 780-624-3000 with what your rodeo clown name would be. It could be something fun and wacky, or it could be completely generic. I see you there, bozos. I see you there. Well, enter on in to win those Rodeo Day passes to the High Prairie Elks Pro Rodeo, because you're not going to want to miss the annual Elks Pro Rodeo happening July 28th and 29th in High Prairie. Daily Pro Rodeo performances, kickoff parade, and nightly dances. Plus, they got concessions. They got midway. They got a beer gardens. They got amateur events, ATV raffle, and more. Again, enter on in by texting in that rodeo clown name you would have. Or you can comment it over on the Face for Radio Facebook page. Gotta love some rodeo action. You gotta love those rodeo clowns. Very entertaining. Very entertaining things. Here's Sunil Towns. Her latest, Sunshine's Free.

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We'll see how many people can figure this one out. Honestly, half the time I don't trust myself to do it right. I think I'm going to screw something up and do it very, very wrong. We'll have some fun with the Trivia Tuesday question. We'll check back in with that a little bit later on in the show. Answer by the end of the morning show. We got Alan Jackson. He's got a nice little PSA for us coming up. We're going to take a look at the weather as well. Right now, though, we got the brand new one from the James Barker Band. It's After Dark.

Luke Bryan, that's my kind of night here on River Country. Well, maybe your kind of night and day is at the good old High Prairie Elks Pro Rodeo. We're giving you the chance to win a pair of rodeo day passes to the High Prairie Elks Pro Rodeo happening on the 28th and 29th. All you got to do is comment or text us at 780-624-3000 with what your rodeo clown name would be. What could it be? It could be wacky or completely generic. We got Skip Hopper, Chronica, we got Rowdy Chaps, Dusty Britches, I'm liking that one, Bloomy Looney, that's an interesting one there, Buckaroo Bozo, oh man, we got plenty of them right now over on the Face for Radio Facebook page, so comment on there or text in 780-624-3000 for your chance to win a pair of rodeo day passes to the High Prairie Elks Pro Rodeo, once again happening July 28th and 29th in High Prairie. Daily pro rodeo performances, kickoff parade, nightly dances, beer gardens, midway, concessions, amateur events, AT raffles, and more. There's so much going on, man. Good golly, Miss Molly. So you better be entering on in to win. Ella Langley on the way, as is a little Stephen Lee Olsen. Here's Cameron Whitcomb and Quitter.

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Jason Aldean in River Country. Hey, friendly reminder, tomorrow is another River Country Golf Day at the Mighty Peace Golf Club. $10, 18 holes. So clear that afternoon. 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Cruisin' D is going to be hanging out there in the Go Auto Summer Events Cruiser. 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